0: Oye tú. 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
2: And now here he is, strong enough to bend records with his bare hands, able to tell tall tales in a single breath. It's Super D's. Yes, Super D's. Strange visitor from another neighborhood with powers and abilities far below those of mortal male and female people, and who, disguised as Rick Dees, mild-mannered disc jockey, fights a never-ending battle for truth, justice,
3: and the pursuit of the number one hit. This is Rick Dees to count them down for you. Are you ready for the weekly top 40 challenge?
4: Yeah!
3: Are you ready for the Jerry Lewis telethon? Come in, Jerry.
5: Da da da da da da. Landed. Oh, my groin. Rick,
3: yeah.
5: I need a little help with my telethon.
3: Well, certainly. What do you need?
5: I found the perfect way to use your talents, Rick Dees.
3: Okay, Jerry, what do you want? Yeah.
5: I'll be back in 2 days. La-da-da-da-da-da.
3: Wait, I'm not going to answer your phones for you, Jerry. This is the weekly... Oh, man. Get the sure shot going here. Tears for fears.

Tears for Fears are back. 4 years they've been gone from the countdown. Roland Orzabal and Kurt Smith sowing the seeds of love. Can they get to number one? It's the Weekly Top 40 Sure Shot, and we'll keep on top of it for you. Rick D's counting them down. Here's number 40, Roxette, Listen to Your Heart.

0: 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Prince, Bat Dancing, number 39.
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1: Bat dance. Prince plummets down 20 to number 39 to make room for the new one, Party Man. Have you seen that new video, Party Man, with the... Well, we'll explain it to you coming up. This is Rick Dees. I got a hit inspired by a vampire coming up just a few seconds from now. There is a number you can call all over the U.S. You get charged for this, so why not let the weekly Top 40 absorb your charge? And it's 900-WEATHER. You dial 1-900-WEATHER. And they'll even give you the weather on the moon. I promise you. Watch this. You have to dial with touchtones. So they ask you to do this?
2: 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For international cities, press the first three letters of that city. Please enter now.
1: All right. M. M. There.
2: For Montreal information, press 1. For Montego Bay, press 2. For Monte Carlo, press 3. 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
1: Right.
2: For the moon, press 5.
1: 5.
2: The current temperature is 264, and it is sunny. The relative humidity is 0%. Winds are calm. Today's AccuWeather forecast, sunny and very hot, with a high temperature of 266. Tonight's forecast, earthlit skies and very cold, with a low of -272.
1: Oh.
2: 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While there is no electricity on the moon, there is abundant solar energy during lunar daylight. For emergency assistance on the moon, contact the nearest Apollo landing craft.
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0: Deja tu mensaje o voice note. Rick Dees,
1: counting them down. Gentlemen.
2: Yes, sir.
1: Let's broaden our minds. Lawrence.
3: Yeah. This is Rick Dees, counting them down. Happy 10th anniversary this weekend at K107 in Tulsa. Jan Dean and the gang celebrating all weekend long in the Big T. Yay! Number 31.

0: King in town.
1: Party Man Prince has this week's highest debut at number 31 on the weekly top 40. Would you look at the smiles that just came in? You happen to be my man Nate
2: Spears.
1: Ow! Out of Chicago, listening on
2: Q101 this with Murphy in the morning.
1: He is the greatest. You got the big smile on your face because of this. Is this Gail, the one we've heard about?
2: Yes, it is.
3: Gail, having a party. All
1: right. Yes, and wait a minute. To the right side of your radio happens to be Kristen
3: Elner.
1: And you, of course, are from Mississippi.
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1: And that's your brother Disco David over there, isn't he?
4: Yeah, here I am.
1: He's got his leisure suit on and everything. That's wonderful. It is a pleasure to welcome you to the Weekly Top 40. And just before we get into number 30... headed for a heartbreak, I got to give you, for listening and winning the Weekly Top 40 Challenge, Nate and Kristen, your personal tickets to see the rock opera, Tommy.
3: Yay!
1: Welcome to Hollywood. Wherever it's showing, go and have fun, all right?
2: Thank you.
1: It is a pleasure. And how'd you get to the station?
2: We got here by limousine. We just arrived.
1: Oh, this guy knows. He knows the finer things. Here's Winger.

0: I love the nonstop music mix on the weekly top 40, but I wouldn't marry it.
1: Pee-wee, stop it. From Winger at number 30 to Exposé right here at number 29. When I looked

0: could see it in his eyes when I looked at him. Exposé from Southern Florida, huge jump up 10 more, making it the highest jump of any hit on the countdown this weekend. It is only fitting that we just play the hits for you. Rick Dees, and the question is, Howard Jones spent a half hour alone with Stevie Wonder and regrets it. Do you know why?
1: I don't know.
0: All right, I'll tell you why coming up. The phone, if you want to talk, I got a toll-free number. Anywhere, it's free in the continental U.S., 1-800-742-5333. That's 742-5333. Hello to the state of Maine calling in right now. What is your name?
2: Melinda Lalaverty.
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0: Yes, and Melinda, what can we do for you?
2: Could you send me a T-shirt, Rick?
0: Sure.

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2: 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Houston, it's got to be 93 QFM. This is number 21, Donny Osmond, who is now every day busy in a studio rehearsing his world tour, Sacred Emotions.

Donny Osmond's Sacred Emotion drops down to number 21 from last week, and the D's Sleaze Spies have spotted him backstage over the past week at the Elton John concert, and his gorgeous wife Deborah was on his left arm. Let's keep it up. Number 20, Soul Provider. This is the guy who writes it, he sings it, and he's got the Michael McDonald sound, but he's another Michael, Bolton.

0: 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That's at number 20.
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0: Number 19, the lady who dreams in Technicolor. And the hotter the weather, the more vivid the colors get. Nina Cherry and Kisses on the Wind.

0: boys everywhere wrapped around her finger. She blows them kisses on the wind. Nina Cherry leapfrogging up five more. Nina's up to number 19 on the countdown this weekend.
1: Fight!
0: Great White and Warrant. Mix it up backstage. Of course, we were there, and we'll take you there coming up. Let's call somebody right now. Biloxi, Mississippi seems like a great place to call this weekend.
2: Patient account, Sue O'Malley.
0: Hello, Sue O'Malley. This is Rick Dees on the Weekly Top 40 Challenge.
2: Oh, great. I can't believe this.
0: Yes, please believe it. Put your hands on the radio and feel the warmth of my sincerity, Susan.
2: Oh, my goodness. This is too much.
0: They've got you working at all different times, don't they?
2: Really, they do that.
0: What do you do now, Susan?
2: I work in the business office at the hospital here.
0: Which hospital?
2: Memorial Hospital at Gulfport.
0: Oh, well, that's where they keep the bedpans at 50 below zero. Thank you for your card, Susan. This is the deal, the Weekly Top 40 Challenge. Finish the lyric and you will win. All right, everybody's talking all this stuff about me. Why don't they just let me live? I don't need permission. Make my own decisions.
2: It's my prerogative.
0: She's saying it's my prerogative. Yes! Yes! Good job! You are absolutely correct, and let me tell you something, Susan. Tell everybody the hospital, the doctors included, the surgeons, everybody, that you have just won from the Weekly Top 40 a digital, stackable CD player.
2: Yeah, oh, God, that is fantastic.
0: You know what else is fantastic, Susan?
2: What?
0: Two crisp new $100 bills.
2: Yeah. Oh, great. I can really use the money. That is fantastic. Oh, I can't thank you enough. I listen to you every week.
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2: It's a fantastic station.
0: Have a wonderful weekend. We're counting them down, and thank you, Susan O'Malley in Biloxi.
2: Thank you.

Yes, the party starts when we hit the top 10. We are all over the world counting them down right now, like X104 in Ticonderoga, Y102 in Montgomery, Newcastle, England. Thank you so much. In fact, all over England on Metro FM right now. We have tremendous pleasure in making anybody listening all over the world right now an honorary U.S. citizen for Labor Day. We got a national holiday going on this weekend. Yes. Right into it at number 10, Karen White.

Last week she was number 6. This week she's number 10. Karen White's Secret Rendezvous. And it's the weekly top 40 non-stop music mix. Rick D's at number 9. The Jeff Healey Band.

Those guitar licks are Jeff Healy himself, playing the guitar since age 3, up one from last week to number 9 in his first visit to the weekly Top 40 Top 10. Why is the U.S. Navy mad at Cher? I'll tell you right after she does number 8.

0: back time. Cher. That's a 5-spot jump for her, up to number 8 on her way up. Now, why is the Navy angry with Cher? Well, now that her video has been banned on a lot of television stations, too much skin, they say, the Navy claims they did not actually realize she was going to film her video on the USS Missouri. Now, how could the U.S. Navy not know that with all the paperwork they have? They thought she was there to put on a show for the crew, which, of course, I mean, what, were they closing their eyes? If you haven't seen this video of her almost naked, if that isn't a show for a bunch of Navy sailors, boy, their tongues were as long as the cannons on the ship. I mean, they were hanging out like you wouldn't believe. Anyway, the Navy's mad at Cher, and how are they going to make up? Well, well, well, maybe the captain can have a private meeting or something. Guess what? The vice president of the U.S. is doing his own video. Dan Quayle, vice president of the U.S., is going to be in a new movie, and what's it called?
1: It's America's White House Airhead. Vice President Dan Quayle is Ding Batman.
2: Ding Batman.
3: The freedom that is based in the people.
2: Ding Batman.
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2: Ding Batman.
1: Dan Quayle is Ding Batman.
2: Ding Batman.
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2: Ding Batman.
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where it leads, running down a dream. Tom Petty, who broke the hearts of the Heartbreakers, he's not using them on that song, debuts this week at number 38. And now this hit inspired by a vampire. Listen to the words of Bad English at number 37, Forget Me Not.

0: Bad English. And Forget Me Not, they're number 37 for the second week. John Waite is on the vocals. Remember, John had Missing You about 4 years ago? Now he's on this song, which is inspired by Anne Rice, the writers of bestsellers, including Interview with a Vampire, The Vampire Lestat. And John Waite read the books, then gave them to Jonathan Cain, who loved them. They wrote a song after being inspired by Anne Rice, Forget Me Not. All right, don't forget, this is where we have the weekly Top 40 Challenge. And this week, oh yes, compact disc player, tuner, cassette deck, turntable, speakers. This is portable, so you can put it anywhere in your home. And you'll love the sound of a compact disc system, plus some money. We've got free money. Two crisp, new $100 bills. Here's how you get it all. Identify this hit from one little piece of it. Listen. That's it. That's it. All right. Can you get it? Can you get it? If you would, write the artist and title on a postcard with your name. Make sure you include your address and your telephone number. I'd like to call you and put you on the challenge, all right? Send it to the Weekly Top 40 Challenge, Box 196, Hollywood, California, 90078. Very simple, but here's the rule, lady, to tell you how it works.
1: You can enter just as often as you like. All the correct answers go into our huge prize bin, and we shake them up, and we draw a winner at random. Hurry, though, because all correct entries must be received by this coming Friday. We'll have a winner Friday.
0: You were wonderful, rule lady.
2: Yay!
0: All right, now, good luck. One more time, just one more time. This is it. Good luck. Eddie Murphy is committed to being the cleanest entertainer you will ever know. Tell you about it.

0: What happened when Howard Jones and Stevie Wonder got together? Well, Howard said he regrets it. And the reason is Stevie Wonder is one of his all-time idols. They spent the entire time playing and jamming and working with the synthesizers. Howard regrets that time, and why? When they went to play back their session, someone forgot to turn on the record button on the tape machine.
1: Oh, come on.
0: Well, anyway, it's lost forever, but the talent is still there. And to prove it, Howard is here at number 28, The Prisoners.

0: Baby, Baby, Don't Look Back. Fine Young Cannibals really doing great. They jumped 8 this weekend. They almost beat Exposé. They're up 8 to number 27. And attention, ladies, would you like to see lead singer Roland Gift of the Cannibals in the nude?
1: We have found out where you can see him naked.
0: There's a video store near you, I'm sure. And the film Sammy and Rosie Get Laid. I didn't make this up. This is not a joke. Sammy and Rosie get... thank you. You bleeped a little bit late the first time. All right? Would you please? He does appear naked several times in that movie. The lead singer of Fine Young Cannibals. You won't hear these things on other shows because we have the...
2: These sleeves.
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9: Welcome now to the exclusive backstage of Reebok's River Stage in New York City. In this corner, wearing lace-up leather pants, Jack Russell of Great White. Yes! And in this corner, wearing green polka dot boxer shorts, Johnny Lane of Warrant. And the weapon they're using, whipped cream. Yes, it really happened between Warrant and Great White. Already with bite. And then the groupies were brought on to clean up. Stop it. Stop it, boys. Stop it. That's just disgusting.
0: Oh, the world of rock and roll. This is Great White at number 18.

Babe White. Once bitten, twice shy, babe. They're down 3 to number 18, and they happen to be live in Hannibal, Missouri this weekend at the Riverfront Amphitheater. This is Rick Dees with a nonstop weekly top 40 countdown. Happy birthday, Barry Gibb. He's 43 this weekend, and he and the Bee Gees have got number 17, hoping to climb up to the number that's on the title. One,

The Bee Gees are back and climbing up 5 to number 17 with One. Love You Inside Out was their last hit back in 1979. Can it be that long? 10 years? Time flies when you're spending money, doesn't it? Here's number 16, Jody Watley, and a lot of requests for this one. Friend.

you know the American male spends $38 million on jewelry in 1 week? His name is LL Cool J. Here's number 7, Milli Vanilli, Girl.

0: Warrant and Heaven Isn't Too Far Away. That is their biggest hit to date, up three more from last week, number six on the countdown. And back when they were an L.A. bar band last year, they used to spend the entire night from midnight till dawn covering the city with flyers for upcoming concerts. I have one that I saved, and next time Warrant comes by here, I want to show it to him just to show you how far you can go in 1 year. All right, now who's your favorite artist? Warrant? Madonna? Bon Jovi, Guns N' Roses, whoever they are, you will love how they sound on your brand new CD system. You win right here.
1: Yeah.
0: The weekly Top 40 Challenge. Take it right now. 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It's yours if you can identify the mystery song from 1/4 of a second of music. 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All right. That's it. Put your answer on a card. Mail it to me if you would. Don't forget your address and your telephone number. This is it. 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Every single entry that reaches us by Friday goes into our challenge barrel. You can get mail here from anywhere in the world. So hurry. We're going to pick a winner at random. Do enter as often as you like. The challenge is sponsored by Dees Creations, and I'd love to have you win. Oh, we've got a hot top five. And we start it next.
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